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1: Now it's time to celebrate Rivers Cuomo's birthday. This is Lauren and Forcat, and I'm going to play a Weezer edition of Live and Loud tonight. This is going to be three songs from their Live at Axe Music one night only performance that took place in Los Angeles in 2010. You can actually see the whole set list from that particular concert at Setlist FM. That is one of my favorite ways to research band history and whatnot. They played a total of 18 songs that night, which included two encores. So I'm going to have three songs picked out from that performance that you're going to be hearing over the next couple of minutes. It's Loudwire Weekends with Weezer.

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Rocky. This is Hill, Carlos, and Omar. What's up, boys? This is how we rock gringo style. 2010. I need some axe bodies.

0: That wraps up tonight's Live and Loud. So again, a very happy birthday to Rivers Cuomo. I know Weezer just recently announced their 20th album, which is so insane. They have a thing for naming all of their own albums Weezer. So this one is going to be known as the Gold Album, and it's set for release in August. The celebrations aren't over yet. In a little while, I'm also going to celebrate the 20th anniversary of 3 Days Grace's second album, 1X. So if you weren't already feeling old today, then there you go. You're welcome. Coming up before then, I'll have some Evanescence, Pearl Jam, Audioslave, Blink-182, and much more. 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
5: Or so buy one of the girls' ones and wear you a little crop top, Hot Wings. 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
5: Get you a pair of American flag boys' bathing shorts. 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Swimming trunks?
2: Speedos?
3: Yeah, bathing shorts.
5: Yeah, bathing shorts. Speedo. Yeah, do a Speedo.
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5: Yeah.
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5: 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And that doesn't happen very often for me personally anymore. Chuck Armstrong actually recently interviewed Amy Lee for a digital cover story on loudwire.com where they talked all about the album. 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Evanescence are going to be heading out on the road soon with Spiritbox, Poppy, and Nova Twins. So you can find more information about if they're coming near you on their website. This is Lauren in for Kat. Here's one from the new album by Evanescence on Loudwire Weekends. What a-

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1: But when I was in college, they had the whole deal where if you came in and ate an entire double XL pizza on your own, you got a free t-shirt. I mean, it's not my proudest accomplishment, but that was that was a food challenge.
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as a longtime big fan of Chris Cornell, one of the most heartbreaking moments I have experienced at a concert was when Prophets of Rage performed at a festival in late 2017 that I was at. It was just a few months after Chris died, and Prophets played an instrumental version of Like a Stone at one point during their set. I think that they did it at a couple of other festivals and concerts around that time too. They made the stage all dark and whatnot, but they shined one light down on a microphone at the front of the stage, which is obviously where Chris would have been standing and singing it back when Prophets of Rage were Audio Slave. And they played the whole song too, not just like a small portion of it. And I remember singing along and crying so much. It felt like a really nice way to pay tribute to Chris and to Audioslave's career. So this is Lauren in for Kat. I'm going to try not to tear up while I play this next one on Loudwire Weekends.

0: So there was a study done recently that shows what musicians have been doing in terms of finding rehearsal spaces because of how expensive it is just to have a place to practice in these days. Like in this economy, it's hardly even realistic for young people to buy houses anymore. So having a basement and a garage to play in with a band just doesn't feel like as much of a reality as it used to. But anyway, the study found that a lot of them have been actually renting storage units because they're cost effective and they rarely ever result in musicians getting noise complaints from other renters because it's not a place that people live in. The findings also show that the musicians are spending an average of $158 a month on these storage units to rehearse in. So I feel like that's a pretty smart workaround in these tough financial times. So the next time you meet an aspiring musician who's like in a band and trying to get things going, ask where they practice. I wonder if they'll say storage unit. This is Lauren in for Kat on Loudwire Weekends. Be back in just a few.
1: Hey, it's Chris Monroe. 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I'll be hanging out at the Swartz Creek Masonic Hall with our friends from Fellowship Lodge 236 from noon until 2. And I'll have tickets for you to go see Sammy Hagar at Pine Knob coming up on June 19th. They'll have food, entertainment, fun for the kids, and more. So join me this Sunday, noon to 2 at the Swartz Creek Masonic Hall on Miller Road. Come get your Sammy Hagar tickets with Flint's Rock Radio, Banana 101.5.

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10: I'm actually pretty excited to see Bill Murray become more and more active in the rock world lately. He's been around for a while now. He actually started in the band Attack Attack, which is also where Caleb Shomo from Beartooth started. But then he started going by the name Bill Murray in 2016. So it's been a decade-ish. And a few years ago, I spoke with Hardy, who was dabbling heavily in that like rock country crossover at the time. And Bill Murray was one of the rising artists that he gave a shout out to when I asked who he was listening to. So I always think of Hardy whenever I hear about Bill Murray. But Bill Murray teamed up with A Day to Remember for a collab earlier this year. So I'm going to play that one for you now on Loudwire Weekends.

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1: This is Lauren in for Kat, and I have an exciting cover to play for you in just a moment. I'm especially stoked about this one because it's by Duff McKagan, and Guns N' Roses are my favorite band. And I especially love that Duff has such a versatile taste in music. Not only what he listens to, but also what he puts out. He has a couple of solo records that honestly sound nothing like Guns N' Roses, and as a fan, I appreciate that. The song I'm going to play is his cover of David Bowie's Heroes, which he released, I guess, as like a surprise back in 2024. I don't really remember, but I went back and looked at an article from when he released it, and he said it seemed like a natural fit for him because he's a huge history nerd. And that song is, of course, about two like lovers that are separated because of the Berlin Wall. So without further ado, here is Duff McKagan's adaptation of Heroes on Loudwire Weekends.

I remember the first time I heard that song on the radio, and I saw that the screen said Ice Nine Kills with McKenna Grace, and I literally had to pull the car over and Google whether it was the McKenna Grace, the actress, and it was. I watched a movie she was in on a plane recently, and I had no idea that she was also a musician, so I did a little more research, as one does, and she's classified as an alt-pop singer, apparently. And the reason she wound up working with Ice Nine Kills is because they wrote the song for the movie Scream 7, which came out earlier this year, and McKenna stars in the film. She was apparently an Ice Nine Kills fan, and so they decided to collaborate. And McKenna said in an interview that she was inspired by Amy Lee of Evanescence. So you gotta love a little heavy music pop culture crossover. This is Lauren in for Kat on Loudwire Weekends. I'll be back after this break.

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1: We did It's My List and had to name the best movies where the bad guy wins. 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
2: I thought you were saying Primal Fear, the bad guy wins. I was like, what a terrible giveaway.
1: Yeah.
0: Banana 101.5.

Do you ever think about the fact that there were so many bands back in the day, like in the 70s and the 80s, that were classified as heavy metal and were seen as like satanic and all this stuff, but now we're just like, oh yeah, that's a classic rock band. Like Led Zeppelin is an example of one. They were considered heavy metal early on because they were so heavy, but compared to today and all the music that's come out since then, Led Zeppelin do not seem that heavy. Still great, but just not super heavy. And I think Motley Crue was basically that band in the 80s. Like when they first came out, there was all this panic around them because of the satanic imagery, and they were seen as like super, super heavy. But today we're just like, classic rock band, dad rock, sneaker rock, or whatever you want to call it. I don't know. I think it's really interesting how the labels change over time. And I think it'll be interesting to see how they continue to do so. But anyway, I'm going to stop with my random thoughts. Here's Motley Crue on Loudwire Weekends.

0: was last night.
1: The Pretty Reckless's new album, Dear God, is just under 2 weeks away from coming out. And that is definitely one of the albums that I'm more excited about this year. It's going to be their fifth one. And they're basically going to have toured all over the world by the time 2026 ends. They were in South America earlier this year with AC/DC, which is when Taylor got bit by a spider and she had to go to the hospital for it. So she's had some crazy experiences out on the road. But they're also going to be heading to Europe and all over North America. Some of them are going to be shows with AC/DC and others are going to be headlining. And I believe Paris Jackson is actually opening for some of their headlining shows. So that's going to be really cool. They've put out 4 songs from the album so far, and all of them are great and very different. So it's going to be very exciting to hear how the rest of the album sounds. This is Lauren in for Kat on Loudwire Weekends.
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It's so hard to be in a bad mood after hearing that song. It is such a feel-good track. And here's a fun fact. Late singer Shannon Hoon is from Lafayette, Indiana, which is also where Axl Rose and Izzy Stradlin of Guns N' Roses grew up. Shannon's older sister apparently had stayed in touch with Axl after he moved to Los Angeles in the 80s. So when Shannon decided to go out there in around 1889, I believe, he knew a few people from back home. And that was actually how he ended up getting to do guest vocals on a couple of Guns N' Roses songs. He sings the really high-pitched backing vocals on the song Don't Cry, and he performed it with them live a few times too. Loudwire actually did a list on the biggest rock stars that are from Indiana, so you can check that out on the website. It's Lauren in for Kat on Loudwire Weekends.

0: Every time I hear Aerosmith, I wonder if they're actually done, like for good. They did retire from touring a couple summers ago after Steven Tyler had fractured his larynx. I don't even know how that's possible, but I imagine it's from pushing his throat the way that he had been all those years. And even after some rest and seeing doctors, he just wasn't able to fully recover from what happened. But they've done some one-off things here and there. Steven Tyler sang at the Back to the Beginning Black Sabbath show last summer. Aerosmith performed with Youngblood at the MTV VMAs last year, and they even ended up doing an EP of songs with him too. And Steven sounds good. So it's one of those things like Brian Johnson of AC/DC. Will there eventually be some technology that allows Steven to sing again comfortably without doing more damage? We'll have to see. It's Lauren in for Kat on Love Our Weekends. 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
5: Or so buy one of the girls' ones and wear you a little crop top, Hot Wings. 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
3: I mean, I think I would. 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
5: Get you a pair of American flag boys' bathing shorts. What do you guys call them? Swimming trunks?
2: Speedos?
3: Yeah, bathing shorts.
5: Yeah, bathing shorts. Speedo. Yeah, do a Speedo.
3: Yeah.
5: And
3: my wet short pants.
5: Yeah.
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1: When I was in college, one night I went to Crystal's to get something to eat, and while I was waiting for my food, a roach ran across the counter and they killed it in front of me. The lady looked at me, said, "I'm sorry you have to see that," gave me a free apple pie.
0: Banana 101.5.

That was Name and Blood, a new one from Black Label Society's latest album, Engines of Demolition, which came out in late March. It's been a busy couple years for Zakk Wylde, and Black Label Society are currently on tour in Europe. They'll be there until August, and then they come back over to the U.S. for some North American tour dates, two of which are performances at, I guess this is a festival called Berserkus, with Lamb of God and Down and some others, and that sounds like a really good time. You can see more details on their website. This is Loudwire Weekends. It's Lauren in for Kat. Next up is Rage Against the Machine.

you do what they told you. Now you do what they told you. Now you do what they told you. Now you do what they told you.

0: That was The Offspring, and during that song, I actually went on their social media just to see what they've been up to lately, because their last album, Supercharged, came out in 2024, and they are working on its follow-up, apparently, with producer Bob Rock. But what was even cooler to see is that Dexter Holland actually gave the commencement address at the University of Southern California like a week or so ago. Can you imagine having a rock star who also has a PhD in molecular biology is the one who speaks at your graduation? That's so wild. He was like talking about how he felt like he was pulling in both directions and he felt like he had to be one or the other. But he's actually like one of few rock stars who has a doctorate degree. So I don't know. I thought that was really cool and felt the need to share. It's Lauren in for Kat on Loudwire Weekends.
1: Hey, it's Chris Monroe. 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So join me this Sunday, noon to 2 at the Swartz Creek Masonic Hall on Miller Road. 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

0: doing enough. And then I realized, wait, that's being a parent.
1: Don't worry about being perfect. I've had around 3 other mother figures in my life, but only one of them has taught me how a mother loves.
0: The greatest reward for me is he makes me better every day.
2: I would tell a family considering adopting a teenager that that teenager, whoever it is, needs you, and they need what you have to offer.
0: Taylor's given me hope. He's our son.

was asked to audit the case in 2005, and he saw some details that just didn't really add up to him, like the evidence and all of that. So he basically implied that because the scene looked like an apparent suicide, the team didn't properly investigate any alternative explanations and just treated it as what it looked like. But he thinks the evidence points toward a murder. I don't think anything ever came of that, but it'll be interesting to see if he continues lobbying for it to be reopened. And on that note, I'll have some Nirvana coming up in just a bit. But first, Dexter and the Moon Rocks on Loudwire Weekends. Ooh.

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It's Lauren in for Kat. That was Green Day. And funny enough, the trailer for the new movie Nimrods just came out this past week. I actually hadn't heard about it before, but I ended up seeing it in an article, and I'm glad that I did. It's supposed to be a comedy movie about a little group of friends in high school that are in a band, and they think they were invited to open for a Green Day concert. I'm not quite sure what the mistake was, which I'm assuming is what the movie's going to be about. So the members of the band are actually in the movie, as is McKenna Grace, who's an actress that actually did a song with Ice Nine Kills that we do play here on Loudwire Weekends. But anyway, there are parts of the movie that were apparently inspired by Green Day's actual experiences on the road when they were touring in the 90s. So I think it'll be a really fun movie for rock fans to check out. It comes out August 14th in theaters, so I'll report back after I go see it.

0: always wonder what an artist thinks when, like, another artist or band covers one of their songs and it becomes super, super successful. Like, obviously, Paul McCartney's version of Live and Let Die was huge, but then Guns N' Roses' version of Live and Let Die, which they released on Use Your Illusion 1, has been a staple of their concerts since the 90s, and it has huge production. They usually have, like, pyrotechnics and stuff going on, and Axl just screams his head off when he does it. So I did look it up, and Paul McCartney praised their version, and he said that he was surprised that they would do it, but that he thought it was pretty good, and he finds it to be a big compliment when another band covers one of his songs. So I would have to agree with Sir Paul. This is Lauren in for Kat on Loudwire Weekends.
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2: During Name That Tune, Kelly played a Bon Jovi song and then informed us that Keith Urban was in it, and that the video was corny and cheesy, and she couldn't even tell which one Keith Urban was.
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So it was interesting recently because The Who's Roger Daltrey said in an interview that he thinks The Who was the first metal band. And he said that Jimi Hendrix got a lot of the guitar antics and behaviors like the smashing and all of that from Pete Townshend. And funny enough, it was Ian Paice from Deep Purple who was actually the one who said that first. He said, The Who did it before everybody. They were the first on the big amp. And Daltrey ended up quoting him on that. I personally think the line between rock and metal is so blurred that it's really not possible to say any one band started it. Most would probably agree that it was a collection of artists in the mid to late 60s that helped pioneer what became heavy metal. But Black Sabbath was obviously one of them for sure. They're often regarded like the godfathers of metal, and even if they did come out a few years later. But speaking of, let's play some Sabbath on Loudwire Weekends.

Jelly Roll has honestly become such a household name in music over the last couple of years. He's been all over the place between doing mainly country music, but also dabbling in some rock and collaborating with other huge artists in different genres like Post Malone and Marshmello. So it's pretty crazy to see how far he's come. But I feel like this status of success for him really started a couple of years ago with the song that I just played, Dead Man Walking. That one came out in 2021 and it was huge on rock radio for a while. He even made a couple posts on social media about that too, like how rock radio was such a big part of why he is where he is today. Because he even had another one like a year or two later that was on the rock charts and the country charts simultaneously, and he was the first artist in history to do that. So it's really cool.

0: 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This is Lauren in for Kat. 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
8: All right, well, I'm going to be heading out in just a little bit. So thank you for spending your Saturday night with me. This is Lauren in for Kat, and I hope you have a great rest of your night. But you haven't heard the last of me yet. I'll be back on filling in for Kat again tomorrow night, starting at 7 p.m. Love a good Sunday Funday. So I will see you then. 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But first, Everlast.

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4: Or buy one of the girls' ones and wear you a little crop top, Hot Wings. I think you'd look good in a crop top.
2: I mean, I think I would. 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
4: 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What do you guys call them? Swimming trunks?
1: Speedos?
2: Yeah, bathing shorts.
4: Yeah, bathing shorts. Speedo. 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

0: Nettles. Keith Urban is not in this at all.
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0: It's Bon Jovi and Jennifer Nettles.
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2: Wait, that's not Keith Urban on the far left with the guitar in his hand?
0: No, it's one of the Bon Jovi people.
2: I thought the guy in the middle is Bon Jovi.
1: Is it Richie Sambora?
0: Those are all named Bon Jovi. Members of Bon Jovi.
2: Who's the blonde guy in the background on the couch? That looks like Keith Urban.
0: He's not in this.
1: What? Hey, let's get everybody with a butch haircut in here.
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0: look like I'm going to judge a muscle contest and tobacco spitting festival. Like, I just wanted to say, like, USA.
1: The good old Navy. Those classic, match the whole family Old Navy 4th of July shirts.
2: That's true.
1: They're great. And it has the year on it.
3: Or buy one of the girls' ones and wear you a little crop top, Hot Wings. I think you'd look good in crop top.
0: I mean, I think I would. I think I would rock a crop top.
3: Some short shorts.
0: Yeah,
3: probably. Get you a pair of American flag boys bathing shorts. What do you guys call them? Swimming trunks?
2: Speedos?
0: Yeah, bathing shorts.
3: Yeah, bathing shorts. Speedo. Yeah, do a Speedo. Yeah. And
0: my wet short pants.
3: Yeah.
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1: During Name That Tune, Kelly played a Bon Jovi song and then informed us that Keith Urban was in it and that the video was corny and cheesy and she couldn't even tell which one Keith Urban was.
2: The reason you can't identify Keith Urban is because Keith Urban is Jennifer Nettles. Keith Urban is not in this at all.
1: The band.
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3: Wait, that's not Keith Urban on the far left with the guitar in his hand?
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3: I thought the guy in the middle was Bon Jovi.
1: Is it Richie Sambora?
2: Those are all named Bon Jovi. Members of Bon Jovi.
3: Who's the blonde guy in the background on the couch? That looks like Keith Urban.
2: He's not in this.
1: What? 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

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We're like that tattoo you got one wild night. 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A little blurry. 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
1: I don't want to look like I'm going to judge a muscle contest and tobacco spitting festival. Like, I just wanted to say, like, USA.
2: Go to Old Navy. 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
0: That's true.
2: They're great. And it has the year on it.
3: Or buy one of the girls' ones and wear you a little crop top, Hot Wings. I think you'd look good in a crop top.
1: I mean, I think I would. I think I would rock a crop top.
3: Some short shorts.
1: Yeah,
3: probably. Get you a pair of American flag boys bathing shorts. What do you guys call them? Swimming trunks?
0: Speedos?
1: Yeah, bathing shorts.
3: Yeah, bathing shorts. Speedo. Yeah, do a Speedo.
1: Yeah.
3: And
1: my wet short pants.
3: Yeah.
0: Monday, Dumber Than the Show trivia. 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
1: During Name That Tune, Kelly played a Bon Jovi song and then informed us that Keith Urban was in it and that the video was corny and cheesy and she couldn't even tell which one Keith Urban was.
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3: middle.
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4: Or so buy one of the girls' ones and wear you a little crop top, Hot Wings. 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
2: I mean, I think I would. 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
4: 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What do you guys call them? Swimming trunks?
1: Speedos?
2: Yeah, bathing shorts.
4: Yeah, bathing shorts. Speedo. Yeah, do a Speedo.
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1: During Name That Tune, Kelly played a Bon Jovi song and then informed us that Keith Urban was in it and that the video was corny and cheesy and she couldn't even tell which one Keith Urban was.
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3: middle
1: is it Richie Sambora?
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1: Hot Wings is struggling to find a non-garish America's 250th birthday t-shirt.
2: 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Like, I just wanted to say, like, USA.
3: The good old Navy. 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
1: That's true.
3: Great. They're great. And it has the year on it.
4: Or buy one of the girls' ones and wear you a little crop top, Hot Wings. I think you'd look good in crop top.
2: I mean, I think I would. I think I would rock a crop top.
4: Some short shorts.
2: Yeah, probably.
4: Get you a pair of American flag boys' bathing shorts. What do you guys call them? Swimming trunks?
1: Speedos?
2: Yeah, bathing shorts.
4: Yeah, bathing shorts. Speedo. Yeah, do a Speedo.
2: Yeah,
4: and,
2: my wet short pants.
4: Yeah.
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1: We caught a fish called a sucker, and they just threw it on the ground. 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
1: It's your friend in the radio business, Wes Nessman. Good Sunday morning to you. Load up on the coffee and donuts. Get ready to dig in and hang out. Good stuff on the way from Alice in Chains and

And architects. Also, we're going to talk a little bit about plop vacations and what that means. This is Black Label Society.

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1: I was reading that the new trend is plop vacations. 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I feel that ocean breeze. I hear the seagulls. I have that fine mist of the waves coming over me. I see the beautiful ladies on the beach. Yeah, I still notice them. You can hear kids playing, people playing volleyball. It's truly idyllic. And I last about 20 minutes. And then I say, that's enough of that. And I go home and visit with the relatives a little more. That's as much plopping as I can do at one time. I don't know about you.
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3: Speedos?
4: Yeah, bathing shorts.
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I always hate it when I tell stories about when I was younger because it makes me feel like such an old dude. But back in the day, for fun, if we had no money, we would just drive around. Nowadays, you got to have money just to drive around. What are we supposed to do now that we can't drive around? As for me, I'm just going to eat the other half of my ramen. Yeah, eating half a ramen is what we're doing right now.

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1: It's your friend in the radio business, Wes Nessman, putting a little salt on the cracker that is your Sunday, because otherwise it would be too bland. 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

0: Sports Rock Radio, Banana 101.5. It's Wes, and is this Sunday feeling a little bit different to you? Is it a little bit odd, a little bit weird? Do you feel something in the air? Have you noticed anything? 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Today is Flag Day. It happens on the 14th of every year. 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
1: 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Today is Flag Day. That means we are 1 week away from, are you ready for this? Not only the first day of summer, but Father's Day. So if you need to do a little shopping, you got a week's worth of warning.

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1: Kim Basinger was quite the hottie back in the day. Some of you will remember the movie 9 1/2 Weeks. Oh, man, that was steamy, wasn't it? Holy moly. So when she ended up in a Tom Petty video, I thought she was kind of like doing a favor or stepping down or something. But the way she talks about it, it was absolutely one of the highlights of her career.

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2: 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I am from Canada, and I work in the Dakotas. I've never been south to South Dakota. Apparently, I was just like Joe Dirt, born with this stupid-ass voice.
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0: It's Rock Radio, Banana 101.5. What's going on? I'm Chris Monroe, live right now out in Swartz Creek at the Masonic Hall, teamed up with Fellowship Lodge 236 for a Flag Day celebration, man. They got a little bit of rain going on, but that's okay. Plenty of big tents out there, and it looks like the weather's going to brush through here pretty quick and start clearing up. So make your plans to get out here today, and make sure you stop by the banana table. I'm right by the front door of the hall, and you can get signed up to win those Sammy Hagar tickets. And come hungry, too. They've got food trucks here. D&W Street Eatery is here. Twisted Burger is here. I just saw Happy Camper Ice Cream pull in, so plenty of options to feed the kids, live entertainment. And like I said, once the weather brushes over here in just a little bit, plenty of things going on, bounce houses and other games and live entertainment. It's going to be a good day celebrating Flag Day here at the Masonic Hall in Swartz Creek, right on Miller Road. Very easy to find. Plenty of parking here with Fellowship Lodge 236. So come hang with us. I'll be here until 2 o'clock. Come get your Sammy Hagar tickets with Flint's Rock Radio, Banana 101.5.
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5: Or buy one of the girls' ones and wear you a little crop top, Howings. 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
2: Speedos?
3: Yeah, bathing shorts.
5: Yeah, bathing shorts. Speedo. 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
5: 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WoZone Bald Mountain sizzles this Wednesday only and sees the deal. Day passes are normally $55. Yours for just $33 each while they last. And 1 hour single splashes, normally $20, are just $11.50 each. When they drop this Wednesday morning at 10 a.m., we'll send you a code to book directly at the WoZone website. 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Deal drops Wednesday morning at 10, only and seize the deal.

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1: It's Sunday. 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

0: 101.5. Yeah, what's going on? I'm Chris Monroe, hanging out at the Masonic Hall on Miller Road in Swartz Creek until 2 o'clock today. Fellowship Lodge 236 is throwing a big old Flag Day celebration out here today. Now, the weather's going to start breaking here, so get the kids ready. Start making your way out here. There's bounce houses, plenty of live entertainment, and come hungry too, man, because they've got options for you. The Happy Camper Ice Cream Truck is here. We've got D&W Street Eatery and Twisted Burger here as well. So plenty of food options. And when you get here, I'm set up right by the front door of the Masonic Hall. Come by and get signed up for those Sammy Hagar tickets. I've got tickets for that show coming up at Pine Knob here, and you could be walking away with them. I'm going to be here until 2 o'clock again, the Masonic Hall on Miller Road in Swartz Creek, teamed up with Fellowship Lodge 236 for a Flag Day celebration here with Flint's Rock Radio, Banana 101.5.
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0: 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WoZone Bald Mountain sizzles this Wednesday only and seize the deal. Day passes are normally $55, yours for just $33 each while they last. And 1 hour single splashes, normally $20, are just $11.50 each. 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Deal drops Wednesday morning at 10, only and seize the deal.
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1: Breaking Benjamin currently on the road in Austria. I guess we would say overseas. I don't know my geography that well. I'm sure that you have to cross one sea or another if you want to see Breaking Benjamin right now.

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1: I guess it's how I'm raised. I'm always going to be patriotic. I don't care what's going on in the world or what's going on with the U.S. I'm always going to give a high five to Old Glory. And today is Flag Day.

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2: Can't drink, can't draw, can't drown them away. 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

0: Flint's Rock Radio, Benina 101.5. What's going on? I'm Chris Monroe. Still hanging out at the Masonic Hall here in Swartz Creek for the Flag Day celebration with Fellowship Lodge 236. The festivities are going to be going on until 6 o'clock, and right now looks like the weather is going to start breaking here real quick. So start getting those kids ready. Head on out of here. We've got bounce houses, plenty of other activities for the kids, and, of course, food trucks. So come hungry. We've got D&W Street Eatery here, also Twisted Burger. And when you get here, stop by the main entrance of the Masonic Hall, because I have tickets for you to go see Sammy Hagar at Pine Knob. So if you want to go see that show, I've got your hookup there. I'm going to be here until 2 o'clock, so swing on by. Like I said, the weather's getting ready to clear up here. It's going to be beautiful, so start making your way out to the Masonic Hall, Miller Road in Swartz Creek. We're celebrating Flag Day with Fellowship Lodge 236. And again, those festivities are going to be going on all the way up until 6 o'clock this evening. Very easy to find. Miller Road. 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
2: During Name That Tune, Kelly played a Bon Jovi song and then informed us that Keith Urban was in it and that the video was corny and cheesy and she couldn't even tell which one Keith Urban was.
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0: Hey, this is Lauren Schaffner. I'll be filling in for Kat tonight on Loudwire Weekends. 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I'll see you there.
1: 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What's going on? I'm Chris Monroe. Checking in one final time. Out here at the Masonic Hall in Swartz Creek, a Flag Day celebration going down with Fellowship Lodge 236. They've got all the stuff here ready for the kids and the family to have some fun, and the weather's clearing up, so that's awesome. We've got bounce houses out here, plenty of other things for the kids to do, and of course, food. D&W Street Eatery is here. Twisted Burger is here. So come hungry, that is for sure. And make sure you stop by and see me. I'm set up right in front of the Masonic Hall. I've got your tickets to go see Sammy Hagar at Pine Knob for that show coming up. So if you want those, come get them. Very easy to find. The Masonic Hall in Swartz Creek right on Miller Road. I'm going to be here until 2, but again, the festivities go on until 6 for the Flag Day celebration here at the Masonic Hall. Come get your Sammy Hagar tickets. Have some fun with the family with Flint's Rock Radio, Banana 101.5.
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That is the latest from Evanescence. Who will you follow? It's National Bath Day. When was the last time you had a bath? I mean, I know most of us shower, but I'm too big for a bathtub. I'm 6'4". I don't fit in a bathtub unless it's one of those luxury hotel bathtubs. I hope you get to enjoy a bath today, though.

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Even your old ass can figure it out.

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1: It's your friend in the radio business, Wes Nessman. I hope your Sunday is going as well as a Sunday could. Little relaxation, a little rock and roll, right? We got Megadeth coming up, Ice Nine Kills, and we're going to talk about this roller coaster guy. Here's the latest.

0: Sports Rock Radio, Banana 101.5. Led Zeppelin from Physical Graffiti, and before that, the new one from Tim Montana, Break Me Down. Have you heard about the roller coaster couple? This woman is venting on the internet. Her and her boyfriend are trying to get pregnant. You know how that works. You know, two people do. Okay, you can look that up later. All right, you can look up how that works later. But the guy told the girl, says, hey, before you get pregnant, I want to ride some roller coasters. So let's ride some roller coasters before you get pregnant. And she's mad, and she's asking people, am I right or wrong to be mad? And the question, lady, is not whether it's right or wrong. The question is why are you wanting to have a baby with a guy who obviously does not want to have a baby? Trust me, that guy does not want to have a baby.
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2: Pomings is struggling to find a non-garish America's 250th birthday t-shirt.
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5: Or so buy one of the girls' ones and wear you a little crop top, Hot Wings. 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
3: I mean, I think I would. 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
5: 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Swimming trunks?
2: Speedos?
3: Yeah, bathing shorts.
5: Yeah, bathing shorts. Speedo. Do a Speedo.
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5: Yeah.
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Ice Nine Kills and Twisting the Knife. I love how it gets spooky at the end. Of course, it was in the last Scream movie. Here's something spooky for you. Scientists have found wind coming from a black hole. Wind coming from a black hole. Everything that I'm aware of that we knew about black holes until now was that they were, well, that they suck. And everything went in and never came out. And now wind is coming out. What's happening? I have no idea.

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It still appears you have plenty of opportunities to see Motley Crue on the road. They are out all summer long and on into early fall. You know.

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Flint's Rock Radio, Banana 101.5. What's going on? I'm Chris Monroe, just stepping back in for the day. Hope you had a great weekend. Here's Dogstar, All In Now.

0: Flint Rock Radio, Banana 101.5 with GNR. What's going on? I'm Chris Monroe. Big thanks to everybody that stopped out earlier today when I was hanging out at the Masonic Hall in Swartz Creek celebrating Flag Day. They had a big old shindig going on today, and quite a few people stopping by, and I was giving away Sammy Hagar tickets. I appreciate you guys swinging out on a Sunday to see me.
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Mornings Rock Radio, Banana 101.5. What's going on? I'm Chris Monroe. Just took a peek at the weather next week. I'm not digging it at all. Dropping into the 70s. What is going on? It's mid-June. Not cool. Here's Blink 182.

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I can't believe the weekend's almost over already. It went by too fast. 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

0: Lynch Rock Radio, Banana 101.5. 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
5: Or buy one of the girls' ones and wear you a little crop top, Hollings. 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
3: I think I would rock a crop top.
5: Some short shorts.
3: Yeah, probably.
5: Get you a pair of American flag boys' bathing shorts. 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Swimming trunks?
2: Speedos?
3: Yeah, bathing shorts.
5: Yeah, bathing shorts. Speedo. Yeah, do a Speedo.
3: And my wet short pants.
5: Yeah.
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Morning Vibe. What's happening? I'm Chris Monroe. I'm really not digging this 60-degree weather today. It was so nice this past week, and now 60s and only 70s this upcoming week. That sucks. It's Foo Fighters.

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I'm Chris Monroe. This is not good. Hearing my voice going out right now, this could be a very, very long week if this doesn't fix

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Flint's Rock Radio, Benina 101.5 with Days of the New. What's going on? I'm Chris Monroe. Appreciate you being here. Hope you're having a great weekend. Here's Five Finger Death Punch, Eye of the Storm. Oh,

0: Flint Rock Radio, Banana 101.5. I'm Chris Monroe. Looks like Graham Blank is going to get another restaurant to try this time around. It is a smoothie place. The Bora Bora Smoothie Cafe will be opening soon. I've actually never heard of this smoothie joint before. They do have acai bowls, and they're going to have coffee and crepes and waffles and things like that. So looks like it may be a good breakfast spot, that is for sure. It's going to be in the Grand Mall right by Kroger there. It's the old Clean Juice spot right between Club Pilates and Pizza Hut. So if you're looking for a new smoothie joint, get all the details now on the Banana app.
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0: was corny and cheesy, and she couldn't even tell which one Keith Urban was.
1: 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Keith Urban is not in this at all.
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2: Wait, that's not Keith Urban on the far left with the guitar in his hand?
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0: Richie,
2: middle was Bon
0: Is it
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0: Richie Sambora?
1: Those are all named Bon the Jovi. Members of Bon Jovi.
2: Who's the blonde guy in the background on the couch? That looks like Keith Urban.
1: He's not in this.
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1: that's a lady.
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Flint's Rock Radio, Banana 101.5. What's going on? I'm Chris Monroe. This week's weather not looking that good. Looks like it's going to be a rather chilly week coming up here in the future. Maybe some thunderstorms heading our way on Tuesday. But yeah, we're going to be seeing mid-70s or below the rest of the week. So get ready for it.

Hey, this is Lauren Schaffner. I'll be filling in for Kat tonight on Loudwire Weekends. Going to be a Sunday fun day celebrating a Foo Fighters album anniversary, playing a special Alter Bridge edition of Live and Loud, which starts around 8 p.m. And then tonight's Goat at 11 will be centered around artists who are part of the LGBT community in honor of Pride Month. 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I'll see you there.

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4: Yeah, I'm sure. 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

Flint's Rock Radio, Benina 101.5 with Tom Petty. Get ready. I've been saying it. AI and the machines are going to be taking over here soon. They've infiltrated McDonald's. They're now testing an AI drive-thru. I believe in the Chicago area. Could end up in Michigan soon enough. But yeah, it's basically instead of talking to a person when you order, you'll be talking to AI to place your order. They did try something similar a few years ago, but now they say it's much better. They've fixed it. They've improved the technology. So we'll see what happens. Yeah. AI's taking over. We're in trouble. Skynet's becoming self-aware.

0: want to look like I'm going to judge a muscle contest and tobacco spitting festival. Like, I just wanted to say, like, USA.
1: Go to Old Navy. Those match the whole family Old Navy 4th of July shirt.
2: That's true.
1: They're great. And it has the year on it.
3: Or buy one of the girls' ones and wear you a little crop top, Hot Wings. I think you'd look good in crop top.
0: I mean, I think I would. I think I would rock a crop top.
3: Some short shorts.
0: Yeah,
3: probably. Get you a pair of American flag boys bathing shorts. What do you guys call them? Swimming trunks?
2: Speedos?
0: Yeah, bathing shorts.
3: Yeah, bathing shorts. Speedo. Yeah, do a Speedo. Yeah. And
0: my wet short pants.
3: Yeah.
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Flint Rock Radio, Banana 101.5. I'm Chris Monroe. Yeah, my voice is toast. This could be a problem for the upcoming week. Here's Jane's Addiction.

0: Banana 101.5. What's going on? I'm Chris Monroe. Excited to get back at it on Wednesday for the Banana Bad Golfers League, because after that, I'm on vacation. I'm going to be doing some golfing up north, making my first trip to the UP. It's just strange. I'm 43 years old and never been to the UP, but it's going to happen this week. I'm excited.
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There is Breaking Benjamin and Something Wicked as we get into another 40 minutes of nonstop Banana Rock. Here's Soundgarden.

Wins Rock Radio, Bonita 101.5 with Greta Van Fleet. I'm Chris Monroe. That does it for me. My voice is shot. I'm getting out of here. I will catch you tomorrow at 1. Have a great night.

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Happy Sunday. This is Lauren filling in for Kat, and I will be spending the rest of the evening with you. I have a lot of great stuff coming throughout the rest of the night. Going to celebrate the 21st anniversary of Foo Fighters' album In Your Honor. Have Alter Bridge on Live and Loud around 8 o'clock. And then tonight's GOAT at the top of the 11 o'clock hour will be all songs by musicians who are part of the LGBT community in honor of Pride Month. I got Evanescence and Queen coming up in just a little bit. But first, I'm going to kick off the night with a song you might know that came out in late 1991 and basically shook the entire world and also turned flannel into a fashion statement in the process. You know the one. It's Nirvana on Loudwire Weekends.

0: Did you know that Bohemian Rhapsody is the oldest song to have surpassed 2 billion views on YouTube? It reached that benchmark this past December and is now one of only a few rock tracks that have accumulated that many views. So some of the other ones are In the End and Numb by Linkin Park. I think they're the only band that has two songs that currently have that many. Smells Like Teen Spirit by Nirvana and Guns N' Roses' November Rain, which was the first rock song to reach 2 billion views back in February of 2023. And the video for Sweet Child of Mine is actually at like 1.94 billion views or something like that. So it's looking like that one's going to hit 2 billion at some point in the next few months too. And then GNR will be the second band to have two songs in that club. Makes me so proud. This is Lauren in for Kat on Loudwire Weekends. Gonna take a quick break and come back with a new song for you.
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2: All right, this is Lauren in for Kat, and our new song of the night is one by Steven Wilson Jr. that just came out a little over a week ago. And before I play it, I do want to say something about country music, because that is Steven's thing. He like blends country with rock. There is a lot of crossover between the two genres, and I know a lot of rock fans are really adamant about artists playing real instruments. And a lot of country artists do that, but Steven Wilson Jr. isn't like an Alan Jackson or Garth Brooks type of country. He really does have rock roots, and you can hear it in his music. He did a whole EP of covers of like grunge and alternative rock songs from the 90s last year, so he knows his stuff. This next song, Preacher's Son, is the best way I can describe it is it's like swampy rock with a bit of a southern twang, like a modern Lynyrd Skynyrd. So here it is on Loudwire Weekends.

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1: 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Wearing a fart shirt. 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
0: 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I've got

Listen, music tastes and opinions are always going to be subjective. There is no right or wrong answer when it comes to musical preferences. But William Reid, the guitarist of the Jesus and Mary Chain, recently made a couple of comments in an interview about Eddie Van Halen and literally said that Eddie ruined rock guitar throughout the 80s and 90s because so many other guitarists after him started trying to emulate him by like playing super fast and whatnot. I think it's fair for anyone to say they don't like how Eddie Van Halen played guitar. They don't like Van Halen's music. That's an opinion. But to say someone that influential to so many generations of guitarists ruined the guitar? I mean, come on, the guy built an instrument that he wanted to play out of a Gibson and a Fender so he could make his own sound. So it's not his fault if anyone tried to copy him. But anyway, this is Lauren in for Kat with some terrible guitar playing on Loudwire Weekends. That was a joke.

0: Metallica are currently on tour in Europe. They just played a show last night in Hungary as part of their M72 World Tour, which has been going on for over 3 years now. They have broken a couple of attendance records throughout this leg of the tour already, with the most recent being in Bologna, Italy, where they had over 47,000 people at their show. I'm not actually sure how big the venue is, but I have a feeling they're going to break more records later this year when they do their residency at the Sphere in Vegas. I mean, they already kind of did because they're the first metal band to play a residency there, but it's going to be so cool seeing footage from those shows. So hopefully it opens the doors for other rock and metal bands to play there as well. This is Lauren in for Kat. Be back in just a few.
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6: This is Lauren in for Kat, and I have another new-ish song to play in just a moment. And I say new-ish because it is already a few weeks old, but it was a big deal when it came out because it was their first new song in 8 years. I'm talking about A Perfect Circle. Their last album, Eat the Elephant, came out in 2018, and I think I had just gotten into them around that time, and then suddenly, there was nothing but crickets in the few years that followed. 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